right where you are. Somebody lift up the name of Jesus. Come on, call his name now. 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How would you act? Call his name, Jesus. I'm ready. Jesus, Jesus, Jesus, Jesus. Jesus, Jesus, Jesus. Come on, call his name, Jesus, Jesus. Jesus, Jesus. Turn it up for me. Jesus, Jesus. Jesus, Jesus, Jesus, Jesus, Jesus, Jesus. That's it. Because you have relationship, calling his name, not because.

We know where it is. If you know where it is, open your mouth and begin to shout, Jesus, to break every chain. Break.

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They might have said that it was cancer. It doesn't matter.

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His lightning lights up the world. The earth sees and trembles. 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

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Lift your hands and bless him in this place.

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I hear the Lord say, if you ask, he will do it. He's not wanting to hide or wanting any distance. If there ever was distance, it's because we ran and hide. So I hear tonight.

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A fresh start. 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

0: start, and it's right here, right now. 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

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Unuwe yiba, Unuwe yiba.